I think, a tough journey to be on whilst you're around a lot of people. I feel like I'm learning that about myself. And I don't fully really understand it yet.

Vilnius FM. Pasigarsi. 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

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I say you look so fine that I really wanna make you mine. I'm 4 or 5 6, come on and get your kicks. Now you don't need

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The heron waits patiently, unfazed by self-service checkouts or pouches of tobacco. I know falling in love feels trivial with everything that's going on, but what if we're actually onto something? And then the heron

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The young and the dying have the worst philosophies, and you are both but also neither. Nay cheek, nay chance. Never leave the bookies with a smile on your face, and remember that herons wait for no one but themselves. Good things come to those who hesitate. And then the heron says, you'll never be